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We'll laugh and talk and drink a lot of muscadet. Life's flowing at a very slow pace. Aperitif is endless, my happy kidney place, happy kidney place. Life goes so easy on happy kidney place, happy kidney place. Life goes easy on happy kidney place, yeah. 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A blue cloud is running in the summer breeze. Jack Dog so smart with his Sunday bandana. 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Maybe looking for a bishop's bone. Mummy Franny will make for us big kick of ass tonight. First one to finish wins the pint at the bar. Life is flowing at a very slow pace. Happily

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Now, too much choreo tonight, and absent in the end. All girls talking, but I don't understand. But I'm sure I am the only one who doesn't. Slow down, Olga, please. Thank you. I think it's time for me to have a piss now. 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Don't wanna need to, I'm watching the stars. I feel

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It is gone. Where has it all gone? Into their pockets.

John D. Doe, you have been found guilty of listening to truly, truly bad speed metal, and you have been sentenced to hang by the neck until dead. May God